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Keep calm till a bad man. 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

big bone to pick. Got the short end of sticks, so we made a fire dead. Let it burn to a crisp, and that's a short fire flip. She's a boss, she's a bitch. I take that as a compliment.